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I'm Christina. And maybe you have been thinking about joining the Giving family, but you're just not sure when is a good time. Well, to start us off strong for our fall fundraiser, next Monday is so important, especially the first couple hours, because when you are one of the first 200 people to give between 6 a.m. and 9 a.m. 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

You may not be able to control someone else's attitude or the circumstances around you or even how the day unfolds, but you can control what you bring into the rooms that you step in. I'm Christina on Life 102.5. It's what our life verse says, 1 Peter 3:11. It says, seek peace and pursue it. So the next time you walk into a room, maybe where tensions seem high, maybe instead of asking, why isn't there any peace in the room? We started asking, where can I bring peace into this situation? Life.

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0: 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I'm from Mesa, Maine. 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

Christine, she shared that when she listens to Life 102.5, she feels peace, encouraged, and closer to God. 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

0: on my mind. Our life verse today is 1 Peter 3:11. It says, seek peace and pursue it. I'm Christina on Life 102.5. What if peace became something we looked for instead of something that we waited for?
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0: The songs played each day on Life 102.5, they remind me of God's love and faithfulness. That's what a listener in DeForest said. Nancy Amazomani said, I praise God that he's using Life 102.5 to change my life. 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
1: This is Tasha Layton, and I wrote the song Meet Me in the Valley after hearing a parent who had lost a child say, "I found myself in a deep valley, but to my surprise, God met me there."
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There's probably a lot competing for your attention today. So just take a moment, slow down, and just breathe. 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God is good. He is faithful, and he is with you. This is Life 102.5.

Right now we are having the debate. Would you rather see a sunrise or a sunset? Which one is your favorite? I'm Christina on Life 102.5. I would rather see a sunset. You can let me know what you think. 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

0: Hi, this is Robin from Verona. I feel like we've been blessed tenfold by giving a little. I am just overjoyed that you are here. It's a wonderful family to be a part of.
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I'm Christina. And for the evenings, we have a special texting club. And if you'd like to be a part of it, just text the word CREW to 866-999-1025. Right now, we are talking about if we would rather see the sunrise or the sunset. 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
2: 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This song, Worthy of It All, puts it all in perspective. You

0: when I just think of all of the great things that God has done, what he continues to do, and not just because of what he's done, but just because of who he is. He's worthy of all of our praise, all of our strength. The Bible instructs us to love him with all of our heart, soul, and mind. Why? Because he deserves nothing less. He is worthy of it all.
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Gabrielle said when she listens to Life 102.5, she feels like everything is going to be okay. I'm Christina on Life 102.5, and next week, you're going to hear stories like Gabrielle, because it's our One Awesome God fall fundraiser. 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Oh.

What if peace became something we looked for instead of something that we waited for? I'm Christina on Life 102.5. Our life verse, 1 Peter 3:11 says, seek peace and pursue it. And that might be choosing patience in a frustrating moment, just taking a breath before responding. Peace may not always be in your control, but you can choose to always pursue it. You are

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0: This is Barbara. 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
4: Back in 2024, my wife and I lost our daughter at 20 weeks, and it was the hardest thing we've ever experienced. And you wrestle with God in that process, and there's a lot of mystery. There's a lot of grappling with what it means that God is good and that he's faithful. And the song came from that wrestle, choosing to trust that God was still in the midst of everything.

0: We don't always get answers, but we always get his presence and that he's with us in the valleys. And so we can build an altar there knowing that God showed up and that he's always going to show up in those places for you.
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2: I have found the deepest loss. 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

I just want to remind you that God is in control, and that's something that you can rest in. I'm Christina on Life 102.5. Have you ever caught yourself thinking, if I don't do this, nobody will? I know I can fall into that mindset, trying to stay on top of everything, fix every problem, and make sure that nothing falls apart. But sometimes underneath that need to control is fear. And the more we try to control, the more exhausted we become. So what if instead of carrying everything ourselves, we trusted God with the things we were never meant to control? And I can do my part, and I can trust that God is going to do his, because he is in control and we can rest in that.

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0: The songs played each day on Life 102.5, they remind me of God's love and faithfulness. That's what a listener in DeForest said. Nancy Amazomani said, I praise God that he's using Life 102.5 to change my life. 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
4: Hey, this is Micah Tyler with the message of my new song, Perfectly. I want to be perfect. I look around at the people next to me. I look on social media and over again, I see this perfect picture of someone's life. And I think to myself, God, when other people are brave, all I see is fear in my life. And then I remember that it's God's perfect love that casts out that fear. I remember that God has a perfect plan for my life. See, at the end of the day, when we throw up our hands and we confess the places that we fall short, that's when God's perfect love shows up and loves us perfectly.
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The word of God is in these songs, and being able to hear it as often I do when I'm driving back and forth to work, and it really fills me. 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
1: Phil Wickham and Crowder. It really is Amazing Grace.
2: Phil Wickham here. I love this song so much. And when I did some reading about it, I realized that this song was written by a slave trader in the 18th century. In the middle of a storm, he cried out to God, saying, "God, if you help me, I give my life to you." And he survived the storm. And little by little, he understood what that

0: 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It's a testament to the grace of God at work in someone's life. And though we're not all slave traders, we all are in need of God's grace. And that's why I think this song's connected with so many people over the years. And I invite you all to sing it out with me.
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1: 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So that's what this song is. This song is us handing over these things to God and remembering that God is holding on to us.

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0: 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That's what a listener in DeForest said. Nancy Amazomani said, I praise God that he's using Life 102.5 to change my life. 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

0: 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My daughters wake up to it every morning. 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
3: 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When I think of the goodness of Jesus and all that he has done for me, I can't help but praise God. This song, Worthy of It All, puts it all in perspective.

0: when I just think of all of the great things that God has done, what he continues to do, and not just because of what he's done, but just because of who he is. He's worthy of all of our praise, all of our strength. The Bible instructs us to love him with all of our heart, soul, and mind. Why? Because he deserves nothing less. He is worthy of it all.
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0: 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I'm from Mesa, Maine. It's just really nice to hear good, positive music. 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

0: 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Sometimes there are songs of lament and hurt, and sometimes there are songs of joy, and there's a place for both.
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2: If you had to ask me what's my favorite chapter in the Gospels, I would say Matthew chapter 6. Jesus teaches the Lord's Prayer. He talks about fasting and not being a hypocrite, talking about what it means to give to the poor. And then he starts talking about anxiety. And he says, don't be worried. Look at the birds of the air, the flowers in the field. If God takes care of them, how much more will he take care?

0: 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So my hope for you as you hear this song is you're reminded by Jesus that everything's going to be all right.
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0: The songs played each day on Life 102.5, they remind me of God's love and faithfulness. That's what a listener in DeForest said. Nancy Amazomani said, I praise God that he's using Life 102.5 to change my life. I'm station manager Steve Young. 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

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I'm constantly inviting God to be with me wherever I am. 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
1: Hey, I'm Ryan Stevenson, and this is the story behind my new song, This I Know. Psalm 46 says, God is our refuge and our strength, a very present help in times of trouble. This song was born out of that tension that we all feel, believing that God is good while living in a world that's unpredictable and sometimes painfully unfair. It doesn't ignore the hurt or try to rush past the questions. Instead, it sits in the uncertainty and chooses to trust the goodness of God anyway. It's about learning that faith isn't pretending that everything's okay, but it's placing your weight on God's faithfulness when nothing else feels steady. This song is a reminder that God's character hasn't changed, and that the same hands that allow the storms are the same hands that hold us through it.
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The people that God used in the Bible, the people that did great things, they were human just like you and me. 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My name is Jordan. 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Even though Moses, David, they were imperfect people, God still wanted to use them. 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If you have questions about Jesus, text the word today to 41224. Some say

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Hi, my name is Jordan, and Carrie said, "The Lord is giving me the strength to work through anxiety. I was on my way to an appointment and heard song after song reaching out to me in new ways. 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
1: 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That's what a listener in DeForest said. Nancy Amazomani said, I praise God that he's using Life 102.5 to change my life. I'm station manager Steve Young. 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
2: Psalm 63 talks about God's love being better than life. When I think of the goodness of Jesus and all that he has done for me, I can't help but praise God. This song, Worthy of It All, puts it all in perspective.

0: when I just think of all of the great things that God has done, what he continues to do, and not just because of what he's done, but just because of who he is. He's worthy of all of our praise, all of our strength. The Bible instructs us to love him with all of our heart, soul, and mind. Why? Because he deserves nothing less. He is worthy of it all.
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The right song at the right time. I'm Jordan. You're listening to Life 102.5. And Corinne shared with us that in a particularly hard week, she was struggling to see the light. She said, "Still Waters came on right when I got to work. I sat in the car and I listened to the whole thing. I played it the rest of the day. It brought me peace and calm that day, and it still does now." Well, Corinne, let's listen to that song together this morning. Here's Still Waters by Leanna Crawford.

0: This is Bobby from Monroe, and a friend told me about this station. 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

I've been spending some time in the book of Exodus recently, and I got to the part where Moses and the Israelites crossed the Red Sea. I'm Jordan. This is Life 102.5. And the thing that really stood out to me this time that I read it is how God protected them. The waters, he parted them, and he kept them away from their enemy that was pursuing them. Maybe there's a lot going on in your life right now, but I want to tell you, God is standing right there beside you. He knows exactly what you're going through, and he's going to walk alongside this journey.

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1: This is Chandler Moore, and this is the heart behind my song, God, I'm Just Grateful. Bible instructs us to give thanks in all things. That means in the good and the bad, in the ugly and the beautiful, we are to thank God for it all. And I think this song helps me set my eyes on the list of reasons I have. And in the midst of fires and trials and struggles, I still have a reason to be grateful.
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1: The fall fundraiser starts this Monday, and something special is happening that very first morning. Hey, my name is Michaela. Jordan's here. This is Life on a 2.5. That first morning, we're calling it the kickoff.
2: 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And you could be one of them.
1: This is huge. 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

Imagine. Have you ever wrestled with God? Like, God, I just don't understand this. Why is this happening? What are you doing, God? My name is Michaela. I have definitely been there. And there's this story in the Bible where this guy, his name is Jacob. He's actually literally wrestling with God, and he refuses to let go. And honestly, I just love that picture because when I have questions, my instinct can be to pull away. But maybe the answer isn't to understand everything.

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Life in a 2.5. 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

0: I'm Susie and I live in Madison. 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

Life in a 2.5. Jesus is the same yesterday, today, and forever. 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
2: If you had to ask me what's my favorite chapter in the Gospels, I would say Matthew chapter 6. Jesus teaches the Lord's Prayer. He talks about fasting and not being a hypocrite, talking about what it means to give to the poor. And then he starts talking about anxiety. And he says, don't be worried. Look at the birds of the air, the flowers in the field. If God takes care of them, how much more will he take care of you?

0: 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So my hope for you as you hear this song is you're reminded by Jesus that everything's going to be all right.
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0: Man.
1: Just the fact that you and I have breath in our lungs. It's a gift from God. Good morning. It is a good morning. It's Friday. Hey, my name is Michaela, and I'm so glad you're waking up and starting your day right here with Life on a 2.5. Can I pray over you and your day? Lord, I just lift up this listener to you. And I ask that you would just speak to them in a mighty way today, that they would see your goodness today.

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Life in a 2.5. I've been thinking this morning about how much our words matter. You know, we interact with so many people every day, and we really have no idea what they're carrying, you know? I know it's easy to get caught up in disagreements or frustrations or just being right, but I want to be someone who still chooses kindness in the middle of that, you know? We don't have to agree with everybody to love.

Hi, I'm Jess from Oregon. It fills my soul, truly. The word of God is in these songs, and being able to hear it as often I do when I'm driving back and forth to work, and it really fills me. 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

0: The songs played each day on Life 102.5, they remind me of God's love and faithfulness. That's what a listener in DeForest said. Nancy Amazomani said, I praise God that he's using Life 102.5 to change my life. 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

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It always has what I need to hear, even when I don't realize I need to hear it. 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It's playing in her speakers. 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And actually, one of the most popular giving levels is Team 40. 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

0: 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I think everybody should listen.
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Today, it's Feel Good Friday, and it looks a little bit different today. It's September 11th, and today we remember the lives lost, the families that were changed that day, the first responders, and even the ordinary people that showed extraordinary courage that day. Today, I really want to honor the good that we still see in people. Yeah, today is 25 years since 9/11/2001, and I want to know, who is someone you've seen serve, sacrifice, help, or simply show up for someone else? Would you give them a shout out? Let me know. 866-999-1025.

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2: Hi, this is Allison from Dalton, Wisconsin. Don't Stop Praying by Matthew West. We've come off a year, my daughter will have breast cancer. We've come off some year with some family members, different things happening that have been huge. And there are times when I'm just like, you know, Lord, I'm just tired. I'm just tired of praying. I'm going to give up. A couple of times when I was just at that point, that song came on, Don't Stop Praying. It just kind of hit me like, you're right, Lord. I will keep praying. Even if I don't see the results, I'm going to trust in your mercy. I'm going to trust in your goodness. Trust that you are working even when I don't see or feel it.
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0: 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Today marks 25 years. It's September 11th. And, you know, today we remember, right? We honor the lives lost, the families that were changed that day, the extraordinary people that showed up, our first responders, and even just ordinary people that showed up, came, helped, loved, and served. And actually, Sarah Tashin is here. Sarah comes in every Wednesday, share kindness stories. And I was like, Sarah, who better else than to ask, you know, this question? I want to ask you, Sarah. You know, we do Feel Good Fridays on Friday. It's looking a little different today. I want to know, who is someone you've seen serve, sacrifice, help, or simply show up for someone else?
1: Good morning, Michaela. Thank you for asking me to be here. You know, I think we all can remember, well, those of us that are old enough, exactly what we were doing when we heard about September 11th. I was on my way to school at Whitewater, and I remember hearing it in the car, and it was this strange, like, feeling, like, you know, what's happening? There's kind of this, like, pause and disbelief. As we reflect on today, I was thinking about our first responders, specifically those in Evansville, because that's where I live. I remember being in a classroom one time, and the kids were coloring these pictures for firefighters to say, you know, thank you, firefighters. There was this young boy named Hudson. He was in third grade, and he was coloring his picture. And in his cute handwriting, he wrote, "You saved my life." When I saw his picture and the color that he colored it, I got goosebumps. I took a picture, sent it to his mom, because he had been in a car accident where mom was in a coma for like 21 days. Wow. And Hudson remembers the firefighter that came. I think for a long time, he didn't talk about the accident.
0: Yeah.
1: But when we think about our first responders, our police, our EMS, our firefighters, you know, they are the ones that run towards what the rest of us fear. Yeah. And we are so grateful for the service and the dedication to our community and to our country.
0: Yeah. Thank you for sharing, Sarah.
1: Thanks, Michaela.

0: weren't for God. God's always been there for me.
1: It was definitely God telling us, I'm going to make a way.
0: God has a plan, and he's good all the time.
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0: Life in a 2.5. Feel Good Friday looks a little different today. Yeah. Maybe you woke up and looked at your phone, realizing what today is. Today is 9/11, 25 years since 2001. You know, today we spend time remembering the lives lost, the families that were changed that day. And we also recognize the first responders, the ordinary people that showed up in the midst of an unimaginable day. You know, today, I really want to honor the good that we still see in people because it's still out there. So who is someone you've seen serve, sacrifice, help, or simply show up for someone else?
1: Amanda texted in and said her friend Denise is always serving people in the community. She's been there ever since I was a kid, Amanda says.
0: Oh, I love that. Well, Amanda, thank you for sharing. And Denise, thank you for being an example to all of us. What about you? 866-999-1025.

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Life in a 2.5. Your weekend is almost here. Yes, it's Friday. Hey, Michaela here on Life in a 2.5. A high of 79 today, 80 tomorrow. And that looks like the last day in the 80s for a while. Yeah, Sunday cooling down to a high of 72. Well, it's Friday, and every Friday we celebrate birthdays. We have a grand prize birthday winner coming up in just three songs.

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1: Hi, is this Renee?
0: Yes.
1: Hi, Renee. My name is Michaela. I work at Life 102.5. Renee, I heard it's your birthday today. Is that true?
0: Yes, it is.
1: Happy birthday, Renee.
0: Thank you.
1: Yes, you are the grand prize birthday winner today on the morning show.
0: Awesome.
1: Congratulations.
0: Thanks.
1: Yeah. Are you going to do anything special today for your birthday?
0: I don't know. I mean, might go to dinner tonight or something when my husband gets home from work.
1: Oh, good. I hope you do. And I hope you guys have a lovely time.
0: Mm-hmm.
1: Well, Renee, I'm not the only one who wants to wish you a happy birthday today. Laura Story wants to wish you a happy birthday, too.
2: Happy birthday to you. Happy birthday to you. Happy birthday to you. Happy birthday to you.
1: Happy birthday, Renee.
0: Thank you.
1: Yeah. Well, Renee, I'd love to know if you have like a favorite song or a favorite artist. I would love to play that for you here on the station.
0: My favorite artist actually is Ren Collective.
1: Oh, that's a great choice. Well, then I'm going to play Hallelujah anyway, just for you. Happy birthday, Renee.

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0: Today is September 11th. We pause today to remember the lives lost 25 years ago today, the families that were changed, and the heroes that really ran towards danger to help others. Today, we remember Life in a 2.5. My name is Michaela, and today is Feel Good Friday. It's something we do every Friday, but today it just looks a little bit different. Today, I want to know, you know, where's the good still, right? Because I truly believe it's still out there. So who's someone you've seen serve, sacrifice, help, or simply show up for someone else?
1: Christine, she sent us a text message and said, I want to give a shout out to my husband, John. Michaela, his ministry is giving people rides to church. Christine says he's always the first to volunteer when someone needs help.
0: John, thank you. Thank you for being an example to all of us. What about you, friend? 866-999-1025.

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5: This is Tasha Layton, and I wrote the song Meet Me in the Valley after hearing a parent who had lost a child say, "I found myself in a deep valley, but to my surprise, God met me there." Me.

0: You know, the way out of our valleys is through. 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

0: Drum roll, please. The kickoff is happening on Monday. You're not going to want to miss this. It's going to be so, so exciting. Yes, the fall fundraiser kickoff. It's Monday from 6 to 9 a.m. And when you give during that time, you're going to automatically be entered to win a $1,000 gift card.
1: Oh, boy. If you can't tell, Michaela is very excited.
0: I'm so
1: about
0: excited.
1: The kickoff. Well, you can be a part of making Madison and Southern Wisconsin a brighter place and making stories like Kay's possible. She says when she listens to Life 102.5, she feels grateful and blessed. 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
0: So don't miss the kickoff. 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

0: Life on a 2.5. It's Michaela with you and Jordan. You know, today is Friday. It's Feel Good Friday, but today's Feel Good Friday looks a little bit different today. It's September 11th, 2026. 25 years since 2001. And today we remember. Remember the lives lost. We remember the families that were changed that day and the first responders that showed up, that they were heroes that day. We remember the everyday people who showed up and did extraordinary things, had so much courage in the midst of an unimaginable day. Today, I want to honor the good that we still see in people, the people in our lives today. So who is someone you've seen serve, sacrifice, help, or just simply show up for someone else?
1: Hey, Michaela, it's Alice. I guess the pastor at our church right now, Pastor Ray Jewell, I always think of him when I'm trying to think of somebody that is constantly giving. He's one of those people that I believe is, he knows what God wants him to do, and he's going to do it no matter what gets thrown at him.
0: I love that. Thank you for honoring him this morning.
1: Yeah.
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0: Today, we find ourselves especially grateful for the first responders who serve our communities every single day. 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Today, we remember 25 years later. Hey, my name is Michaela. This is Life on a 2.5. And on Fridays, we typically do Feel Good Fridays. And today's Feel Good Friday looks a little bit different. I want to hear the good that you still see in others. Who is someone you've seen serve, sacrifice, help, or simply show up for someone else? Well, Anna is 12 years old, and she reached out, and she said, "My Feel Good Friday is I want to shout out my best friend, Hannah. She's always there for me, and I can tell her absolutely anything, and I can't explain how much of a blessing she is to me." Anna, thank you for sharing. What about you? 866-999-1025.
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0: Erica from Juneau. 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

The What an Awesome God Fall Fundraiser, it's almost here. And I'm so excited to share stories like Megan's. She said she started listening about 10 years ago when she was pregnant with her first baby. There was a lot going on in her life at that time. It was actually a very difficult time. And she said this station got her through every up and every down since then. She said, praise Jesus for Life 102.5. Well, thank you for being a part of her story. Thank you for being a part of this uplifting, hope-filled music ministry where we are truly sharing the gospel every single day. You're invited to be a part of it. Be a part of sharing the hope in Southern Wisconsin and join the kickoff Monday morning. Yeah, set your alarm Monday morning. 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

0: songs played each day on Life 102.5, they remind me of God's love and faithfulness. That's what a listener in DeForest said. Nancy Amazomani said, I praise God that he's using Life 102.5 to change my life. 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

One thing that September 11th reminds me of is how ordinary people can show extraordinary courage. Today, we remember those who stepped up, helped a stranger, and put someone else before themselves. Life on a 2.5, my name is Michaela. Today we remember, and today I want to honor the good that we still see in people. Who have you seen serve, sacrifice, help, or show up for someone else? Well, Lisa, she reached out to actually talk about her son, who's currently serving overseas right now. His name is Jacob, and he's sacrificing. He and his wife are sacrificing. His wife is home with his six-month-old twin boys and his little baby girl, who's only 2 years old. Well, Lisa, thank you so much for sharing. And Jacob, thank you.

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Lord, I-

celebrating and honoring the good that we still see in people today. Hey, my name is Michaela, and I'm really glad you're here at Life on a 2.5 with me today. It's Friday, and on Fridays we do Feel Good Fridays. Today's look a little different, right? It's 25 years since September 11th, 2001. And I want to honor the good because there was good that day. There were first responders who showed up, who were heroes. There were ordinary, everyday people who showed up with extraordinary courage in the midst of the unimaginable. And so today, let's honor the good that we still see in others. Who have you seen serve, sacrifice, or simply show up? Sarah reached out to say, I got to shout out my mom and dad, Brian and Julie. They are first responders, and they inspired her to become the nurse that she is today. Well, Sarah, thank you for serving as a nurse, and thank you, Brian and Julie, for your service as well. I've seen-

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0: Life in a 2.5. Today is about honoring the good that we still see in others. Yeah, 25 years ago today, there was good that day. First responders that showed up, ordinary everyday people who showed extraordinary courage, and there was good right there in the midst of the unimaginable. Life in a 2.5. Where do you still see the good? Who have you seen serve, sacrifice, help, or simply show up for someone else?
1: Good morning. This is Annie.
0: Hi. How are you?
1: I'm doing well. I wanted to say today is a special day for me in many ways, but the biggest one is my great niece. His birthday is today. She's 19.
0: Aw, happy birthday.
1: So that gives us a reason to celebrate today. She's on the autism spectrum, and she's just the sweetest girl you'd ever want to meet.
0: Aww.
1: So that's what makes 9/11 kind of special.
0: Yeah.
1: And I'm a veteran, so, I mean, one of the first responders.
0: Thank you for your service.
1: Thank you. But also, my youngest child was born a month before 9/11 happened. So
0: wow.
1: they're 25 also, obviously. So
0: yeah.
1: It just kind of makes me sad that this is the only world they've known is post 9/11.
0: Right.
1: But they're doing great too. So, but yeah, this is a special day for me in a few different ways. So I just wanted to share that.
0: I love that. Thank you for sharing. And truly, thank you for your service and serving your country.
1: You're welcome. I appreciate it.
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0: I wouldn't have all of these things if it weren't for God.
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1: God has a plan, and he's good all the time.
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0: Today, we're celebrating the good. The good that we still see in others. Hey, Michaela here on Life 102.5. It's Feel Good Friday, and it looks a little different today. Today, we're honoring and remembering the lives lost, the families that were changed that day 25 years ago, the first responders and everyday people who just showed up, did extraordinary things. And today I want to honor the good that we still see in others. Who have you seen serve, sacrifice, or help, or simply just show up for others? Marcia actually wanted to honor her son-in-law, Chandler. 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

That's Brandon Lake with gratitude. And truly, there is so much to be grateful for today. The heroes, 25 years ago today, Life on a 2.5. My name is Michaela. 25 years later, we remember not only the heartbreak of September 11th, but the way people came together afterwards. Neighbors helping neighbors and strangers caring for strangers. Let's carry a little bit more of that with us today. How have you seen good recently? Who have you seen serve, sacrifice, help, or show up for someone else? Lori shouted out Valerie. She said no matter what's going on in her life, she keeps praising God, giving him all the glory. She keeps helping others. Lori says, Valerie inspires me. Well, thank you for being an inspiration to us as well.

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1: Phil Wickham and Crowder. It really is Amazing Grace.
2: Phil Wickham here. I love this song so much. And when I did some reading about it, I realized that this song was written by a slave trader in the 18th century. In the middle of a storm, he cried out to God, saying, "God, if you help me, I give my life to you." And he survived the storm. And little by little, he understood what that

0: become a pastor and a minister and someone who spoke out against slavery. It's a testament to the grace of God at work in someone's life. And though we're not all slave traders, we all are in need of God's grace. And that's why I think this song's connected with so many people over the years. And I invite you all to sing it out with me.
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I love being a part of a team. Honestly, I'm pretty competitive. My name is Michaela. This is Life on a 2.5. I am competitive. I love playing card games. I love playing games, though, where I'm a part of a team, where I'm like working together with other people. Well, I want to actually invite you to be a part of a team. And this team, everybody is invited to be a part of. It's called Team 40. Actually, it's the most popular giving level. 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And now we're asking, would you be a part of the team? Join Team 40. You'll receive the What an Awesome God long sleeve t-shirt as a way for us to say thank you to you. It's this really nice blue color. It's so soft. I'm actually a big fan of this one. You can see a picture of it at lifeon25.com. Same place you can give. Life on a 2.5.

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1: 9/11 is a date our country will never forget. Today we remember those we lost, honor those who served, and pray for the families who still carry the weight of that day. Life on a 2.5. My name is Michaela, and it's Friday. And Fridays, we do something called Feel Good Friday. Today's looks a little bit different, right? Today, I want to honor the good that we still see in people. There was good 25 years ago, extraordinary people stepping up in the middle of an unimaginable day. So who have you seen serve, sacrifice, help, or simply show up for someone else? Kim shared that her friend Marianne, she constantly is serving. She's bringing groceries to others. She's bringing gifts to others. She never forgets birthdays. She's always serving the Lord.
0: For years I've run the fast lane.

0: I'm Susie and I live in Madison. It gets me ready when I'm driving to work and it helps me get prepped to have the right heart and mind to do my job for the day.
1: 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The encouragement you hear every day is only possible because of the generosity of friends like you. This Monday, we kick off our What an Awesome God fall fundraiser and you'll hear how God is moving in the lives of listeners like you, and you'll have the chance to be a part of those stories when you join the support team. 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
1: Life on a 2.5. Today marks 25 years. It's September 11th. And, you know, today we remember, right? We honor the lives lost, the families that were changed that day, the extraordinary people that showed up, our first responders, and even just ordinary people that showed up, came, helped, loved, and served. And actually, Sarah Tashin is here. Sarah comes in every Wednesday, share kindness stories. And I was like, Sarah, who better else than to ask, you know, this question? I want to ask you, Sarah. You know, we do Feel Good Fridays on Friday. It's looking a little different today. I want to know, who is someone you've seen serve, sacrifice, help, or simply show up for someone else?
2: Good morning, Michaela. Thank you for asking me to be here. You know, I think we all can remember, well, those of us that are old enough, exactly what we were doing when we heard about September 11th. I was on my way to school at Whitewater, and I remember hearing it in the car, and it was this strange, like, feeling, like, you know, what's happening? There's kind of this like pause and disbelief. As we reflect on today, I was thinking about our first responders, specifically those in Evansville, because that's where I live. I remember being in a classroom one time and the kids were coloring these pictures for firefighters to say, you know, thank you, firefighters. There was this young boy named Hudson. He was in third grade and he was coloring his picture. And in his cute handwriting, he wrote, "You saved my life." When I saw his picture and the color that he colored it, I got goosebumps. I took a picture, sent it to his mom because he had been in a car accident where mom was in a coma for like 21 days. Wow. And Hudson remembers the firefighter that came. I think for a long time, he didn't talk about the accident.
1: Yeah.
2: But when we think about our first responders, our police, our EMS, our firefighters, you know, they are the ones that run towards what the rest of us fear. And we are so grateful for the service and the dedication to our community and to our country.
1: Yeah. Thank you for sharing, Sarah.
2: Thanks, Michaela.
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What kind of small joys have you been experiencing lately? I'm Jill here on Life 102.5. And I woke up to a text the other day of a friend saying, "Hey, do you want some coffee this morning?" And I was like, yes, I do. Because not only is like a frou-frou coffee like a special treat, but when it is brought to you by a friend, whew, that is the cherry on top.

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I'm Jill, and if you could use a fun fall craft to, you know, either just kind of have in your back pocket the more we get into the season, or if something you want to do right now, this is so cute for the kids to do. So imagine you have a piece of paper and you make a fist and you go in to kind of like punch the piece of paper. That part of your fist where kind of your knuckles and your fingers are, you're going to paint that orange. And then that's where you're going to press down almost like you're punching the piece of paper. When you do, it's going to leave this little marking from the paint that looks like a pumpkin. You don't even have to draw anything. Your kids can just get a little messy with some orange paint, make a fist and punch the piece of paper. And then it's going to look like a pumpkin. You can add the little stem and, you know, little design around it. Any crafts that... where the concept is really simple. I don't even care about the kids at some points. I'm like, no, even as an adult, I need that level.

0: 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That's what a listener in DeForest said. Nancy Amazomani said, I praise God that he's using Life 102.5 to change my life. 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

0: Love this reminder from author, speaker, Bob Goff here on Life 102.5. And talking about the promise of God's love and grace in our lives, it's this, that our worst day isn't bad enough and our best day isn't good enough. We're invited because we're loved, not because we earned it.
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I'm Jill, and it's almost time. This Monday, it's the kickoff of our What an Awesome God fall fundraiser. 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
1: I'm Tanya, and I'm from Madison. 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

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I'm Jill. And in this entire world, there are just pretty much two things that Gus likes. Gus is 6 years old, and he said, I don't like anything except food and people who

0: Hi, I'm Megan. I'm from Mesa, Maine. It's just really nice to hear good, positive music. My kids know all of the songs, and they sing them in the home, you know, when we're not even listening to anything.
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whether you've reached this Friday in celebration, like, wow, we did it, we made it to the end of the week, or maybe you felt like, boy, this was kind of a trudge and took a minute to get here, or maybe this weekend is busy and so it's not necessarily like a big relief. However you find yourself today, however you're showing up, we're so glad that you're here. 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I know.

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0: that flame. My prayer is that the older I get, the brighter I burn. I've got a fire that will never burn. What a sign and a wonder that could be for the world, and what a testimony of how great God is.
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0: thanks for listening to Life 102.5. I'm Jill, and by now you've probably heard us talk a time or two about how this Monday, it's the kickoff to our fall fundraiser, our What an Awesome God fall fundraiser. 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

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I'm Jill, and you know, sometimes I just need to soak in the words of scripture. Like, I don't know about you, but as someone who grew up going to church and grew up very familiar with certain verses in the Bible, I think that very familiarity can be a reason why some of the meaning gets lost on me, or it feels like it gets muted a little bit. And so I just want to share some verses with you this morning, especially if you are carrying the weight of anxiety right now, that I hope just feel like a refreshment to your soul today. This is Philippians 4, starting in verse 6. It says, "Do not be anxious about anything, but in every situation, by prayer and petition, with thanksgiving, present your request to God. And the peace of God, which transcends all understanding, will guard your hearts and your minds in Christ Jesus."

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James is 8 years old, and he recently faced a bit of a dilemma. 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On the night.

0: The songs played each day on Life 102.5, they remind me of God's love and faithfulness. That's what a listener in DeForest said. Nancy Amazomani said, I praise God that he's using Life 102.5 to change my life. I'm station manager Steve Young. 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
4: Phil Wickham here. I love this song so much. And when I did some reading about it, I realized that this song was written by a slave trader in the 18th century. In the middle of a storm, he cried out to God, saying, God, if you help me, I give my life to you. And he survived the storm. And little by little, he understood what that

0: He went on to become a pastor and a minister and someone who spoke out against slavery. It's a testament to the grace of God at work in someone's life. And though we're not all slave traders, we all are in need of God's grace. And that's why I think this song's connected with so many people over the years. And I invite you all to sing it out with me.
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He said, okay, Jill, hear me out. You're probably going to say no, but how about we play one more game? Because you're the fun aunt. Oh, he knew what to say. This is Life 102.5. I'm Jill. And the other day I was hanging out with my nephew, Eli. He's 12 years old. He wanted to go out on the trampoline and play basketball and asked me if I wanted to come. And I was like, well, yeah, I'm the fun aunt. Like, of course I want to come play. And so he runs outside and we go play basketball and we're doing a little like one-on-one on the trampoline on this little hoop. And it was a lot of work. We played two games. We each won one. And after the second one, I was beat. I was like, I cannot play anymore. And so I just kind of like collapse on the trampoline and he looks at me and he goes, okay, Jill, hear me out. One more game for redemption. And I was like, no, I can't do it. I'm too tired. And he goes, but Jill, you're the fun aunt. And I was like, are you using my words against me? Are you, what is going on? And he kind of giggles like he knew, like I was the one that said like, oh, come on, I'm the fun aunt, I'll go play. And then he like held on to those words and he used them against me. And so of course, yes, we had to play one more redemption game. And don't ask me who won. All right, just, okay, yeah, it was Eli.

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3: 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I've got so much to be thankful for. Look, I got a

0: Well, I don't know what you've got going on this weekend, but if you are a football fan at all, maybe you've already made your plans to watch the big matchup this Sunday, the Sunday afternoon, Vikings against the Packers. And this is a big deal in my family because we are a split family of fans. My parents have been diehard Packers fans forever. And, you know, I try to be careful how much I talk about this on Life 102.5 because I get where I am. But I was born in Minnesota and my siblings were born in Minnesota. So we have stayed true to those roots. And so we are a divided household. So you better believe my family, we're all watching the game this weekend.
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Life 102.5's What an Awesome God Fall fundraiser kicks off this Monday. And as you've probably heard us talk a bit about that, maybe you're kind of weighing the decision of you know, do I want to make an investment in this ministry? 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I do want to let you know that our most popular giving level is Team 40. 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And when you give that today, you will also receive the What an Awesome God long sleeve t-shirt as a thank you. 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

You know, I get there's a point in our day where we're like, man, I am running low on energy. 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And I think some days does call for that. Other times, I think doing the opposite of that is actually what we need. That maybe it's our bodies telling us to take a deep breath and slow down. And maybe that's exactly what you need this afternoon. I hope to take a minute to do that as you listen to this song from Cece Winans here on Life 102.5.

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0: 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I feel like we've been blessed tenfold by giving a little. I am just overjoyed that you are here. 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

If you're a football fan, chances are you already have made your plans to watch the big matchup this weekend. This is Life 102.5. Sunday afternoon, the Packers play the Vikings, and this is a very big deal in my home, my family, I should say, because my parents are Packers fans, my siblings and I, all born in Minnesota, so we have stayed true to those roots, and so we are Vikings fans, and so it has always been a split cheering base. And so we love these games, but I had to laugh because last Sunday at church, there was a family came in their jerseys representing, and their dad was on announcements. And so he got up in the front and he goes, okay, I want you to all recognize, yes, we are in our football jerseys this morning. It's because I thought the big game was today. So I'm kind of curious if this Sunday, if they'll be wearing the same thing or not.

0: live in Madison. It gets me ready when I'm driving to work, and it helps me get prepped to have the right heart and mind to do my job for the day.
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6: Back in 2024, my wife and I lost our daughter at 20 weeks, and it was the hardest thing we've ever experienced. And you wrestle with God in that process, and there's a lot of mystery. There's a lot of grappling with what it means that God is good and that He's faithful. And the song came from that wrestle, choosing to trust that God was still in the midst of everything.

0: We don't always get answers, but we always get his presence and that he's with us in the valleys. And so we can build an altar there knowing that God showed up and that he's always going to show up in those places for you.
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2: I have found the deepest loss. 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

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I'm Jill, and I've said it before, I'll say it again. I think making it to a Friday, especially in this back to school season, maybe your schedules are kind of getting ironed out, you're adjusting to that. I think making it to Friday deserves a celebration, which should include, in my opinion, pizza and a movie. I've been

0: Hi, I'm Rhonda in DeForest. There's so much joy and love. I'm constantly inviting God to be with me wherever I am.
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1: 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Hey, I'm Owen, and she says it's been a major support for her, especially when life gets tough. 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

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I'm Owen. On this September 11th, our sticky note reminder comes from a message that Billy Graham gave on September 14th, 2001, just a few days after the events of 9/11. And this is what he said. God can be trusted even when life seems at its darkest.

Remembering and honoring those who served and sacrificed on this day 25 years ago. I'm Owen on Life 102.5. And as we remember, today is also a chance to be thankful for the first responders who continue to protect us.

0: The songs played each day on Life 102.5, they remind me of God's love and faithfulness. That's what a listener in DeForest said. Nancy Amazomani said, I praise God that he's using Life 102.5 to change my life. 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
1: Temps in the 80s today and tomorrow, but wait, Sunday is looking a little different. I'm Owen on Life 102.5. I'd be lying if I said I wasn't excited when I looked at the weather and saw that Sunday has a high of 64 degrees. That feels a little more like fall.

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1: I have a feeling that my loyalty is going to be tested a little bit this weekend. I'm Owen on Life 102.5. Yeah, the Vikings and Packers face off in the first week of the season on Sunday. And if you don't know, I grew up in Minnesota. I've been a Vikings fan my whole life, but now I have less of a reason to cheer for them. And if I'm being honest, they don't always give me a lot of reasons to cheer in the first place. But here's what I can say, is that at least for the first week, I'll be cheering for the Vikings still. However, I don't even own a single piece of Vikings apparel, so I'm not too tied

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1: Phil Wickham and Crowder. It really is Amazing Grace.
2: 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I love this song so much. And when I did some reading about it, I realized that this song was written by a slave trader in the 18th century. In the middle of a storm, he cried out to God, saying, "God, if you help me, I give my life to you." And he survived the storm. And little by little, he understood what that

0: pastor and a minister and someone who spoke out against slavery. It's a testament to the grace of God at work in someone's life. And though we're not all slave traders, we all are in need of God's grace. And that's why I think this song's connected with so many people over the years. And I invite you all to sing it out with me.
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Phil Wickham and Crowder, it really is Amazing Grace here on Life 102.5. I love that hymn, Amazing Grace. Growing up, my family had an old hymnal, and every night before bed, when we were younger,

my dad would grab the hymnal, stand in the hallway between my room and my sister's room, and sing a hymn. It was the last thing we heard before falling asleep, and those hymns were so calming. And songs like those and songs like the ones you hear on Life 102.5, they have power in them.

Today we honor and remember those who served and sacrificed on this day 25 years ago. I'm Owen on Life 102.5. I wasn't alive in 2001, and so everything that I know about 9/11 comes from stories, things I've heard from my parents or grandparents about where they were when the events took place, or about the aftermath and how our country came together more than ever. But maybe you have a much closer connection to the events. I think as we think back today, no matter who we are, it's a chance to pause and be thankful for those who gave their lives to save others on that day, and to be thankful for the heroes and first responders who continue to protect us.

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Today's life verse is Proverbs 12:20. I'm Owen on Life 102.5. It says, "Deceit is in the hearts of those who plot evil, but those who promote peace have joy." Living in peace with others isn't always easy, is it? But it's where joy is found.

0: 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And I love those experiences where I feel like a song will come on and I just needed to hear it that specific day.
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0: song always makes me teary. It just makes me feel like, wow, life is hard, but God is better. 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I just love that. I have a t-shirt with the lyrics to that song. Kind of like another one of our anthems we play in our house.
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There's hope, even when this life feels dark. I'm Owen on Life 102.5. 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

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I'm Owen. When Ruth's husband of 40 years suddenly passed away, she says it was the music on Life 102.5 that helped through all the waves of sorrow and difficulty. And maybe your story is different than Ruth's, but you have also experienced sorrow and difficulty in this life. 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It begins on Monday morning, and we want to get a strong start. So would you consider being one of the first 200 people to give on Monday morning between 6 a.m. and 9 a.m.? 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I know.

Life 102.5. Hey there, I'm Owen. Today's sticky note reminder comes from Billy Graham, a message he gave on September 14th, 2001, just a few days after the events of 9/11. And this is what he said. He said, "God can be trusted even when life seems at its darkest."

God can be trusted even when life seems at its darkest. I'm Owen on Life 102.5. Psalm 23 says, "Even though I walk through the darkest valley, I will fear no evil, for you are with me."

0: The songs played each day on Life 102.5, they remind me of God's love and faithfulness. That's what a listener in DeForest said. Nancy Amazomani said, I praise God that he's using Life 102.5 to change my life. I'm station manager Steve Young. 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
1: If you're on your way home from work and maybe it feels like you haven't been able to take a deep breath all day long, it's just been go, go, go, maybe even all week. 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

0: This song is a declaration that fear doesn't win and lies don't get the final say. 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
1: 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Oh.

Jackson Vandenbroek will be stepping up to the line for Ironman Wisconsin this weekend. But just 2 years ago, he was fighting for his life. I'm Owen on Life 102.5. Yes, Ironman Wisconsin is in Madison on Sunday. And for Jackson, he has had to overcome a lot to get to this day. You see, 2 years ago, in October of 2024, Jackson was training for the Ironman that year when he was hit by a car and suffered 14 broken bones along with other injuries. He said he thought he was going to die. While he was in the hospital, still recovering, he was visited by his uncle Jimmy. And Jimmy gave Jackson his 2006 Ironman hat from when Jimmy competed. And Jimmy said, "I am going to see you finish this." Jackson said that it was at that moment where his mindset began to shift and he started to believe that he could still do this. Shortly after that, Jackson was able to stand for the first time since the accident and then began to walk. And a year after the accident, he got to run for the first time. And now with the Ironman coming up this weekend, Jackson has been training hard to compete in the 2.4-mile swim, 112-mile bike ride, and a full marathon run, 26.2 miles. An incredible challenge. And get this. The course of the Ironman will take Jackson past the spot where he was hit. And this is what he says about that. Jackson says, "Every time I see it, it's a big motivation just to remember everything that happened and that it is going to be on the Ironman course now. It's a milestone for me. It's something to achieve. It's no longer going to be that spot where everything was taken from me."

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I'm Owen. On this September 11th, I can't help but think of John 15:13. It says, "Greater love has no one than this, to lay down one's life for one's friends." Today we honor those who laid down their lives while saving others on this day 25 years ago.

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What would we do without the hope of Jesus? I'm Owen on Life 102.5, and I don't know what I would do. 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And Monday morning, we want to get a really strong start. 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

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I'm

Life 102.5. I'm Owen. I came across a prayer for today as we remember the events of 9/11. Dear God, today we pause to remember the lives lost on September 11th, 2001. We lift up the families who still carry the weight and grief and ask you to continue to surround them with your comfort and your peace. We pray for our nation that we would not forget the unity and compassion that rose out of tragedy. Strengthen us to be a people who seek justice, walk in humility, and trust fully in you. Lord, heal the wounds, restore what was broken, and let your kingdom come over this land. In Jesus' name, amen.

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0: right around 80 degrees out today and tomorrow as well. Hey there, I'm Owen on Life 102.5, and I'm no meteorologist, but it looks like a cold front of sorts is moving in, because Sunday, highs in the low 60s. You know what? I am pretty excited about a little bit of fall weather.
1: Waking up to a new sunrise, looking back from the other side, I can see now with open eyes, darkest water and deepest pain.

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1: Hey, this is Micah Tyler with the message of my new song, Perfectly. I want to be perfect. I look around at the people next to me. I look on social media and over again, I see this perfect picture of someone's life. And I think to myself, God, when other people are brave, all I see is fear in my life. And then I remember that it's God's perfect love that casts out that fear. I remember that God has a perfect plan for my life. See, at the end of the day, when we throw up our hands and we confess the places that we fall short, that's when God's perfect love shows up and loves us perfectly.
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Cece Winans, Worthy of It All, here on Life 102.5. I'm Owen. Cece Winans has won just a few awards. She's won 18 Grammys. Recently, she was nominated for a GMA Artist of the Year award. But you know what? Singing for her isn't about the awards at all. She says, through my music, I tell my story. We hear other people's stories and connect on the most intimate level because we're connecting at the cross with what the faithfulness of God

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1: I have felt the deepest loss. 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
1: Hi, I'm Jim. I Can Only Imagine by Mercy Me.
2: I can only imagine when that day comes.
1: I've got a 23-year-old granddaughter who has Rett syndrome. She can understand everything that you say to her, but she has to communicate in nonverbal ways back. She was able to walk at one time, and now she's not. I can only imagine the excitement on her eyes when she's able to jump and walk, because when she was a little girl, she used to love to be part of the cheerleading squad and stuff like that. Imagine how exciting it's going to be for her to not have to face the restrictions that she's had her whole life. Along with, she very much loves going to worship services and listening to spiritual songs, and she's going to be loving being there with the Lord.
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We get to choose every single day what we bring with us. And our life verse today reminds us that there is joy in choosing peace. I'm Christina on Life 102.5. It's Proverbs 12:20. It says, "Deceit is in the hearts of those who plot evil, but those who promote peace have joy."

0: The songs played each day on Life 102.5, they remind me of God's love and faithfulness. That's what a listener in DeForest said. Nancy Amazomani said, I praise God that he's using Life 102.5 to change my life. I'm station manager Steve Young. If God has used this station in your life, I invite you to join listeners like these as part of the support team during our What an Awesome God fall fundraiser. It starts this Monday. Our goal? 200 friends on board the very first morning to get this important fundraiser off to a strong start. And if you're one of the first 200, you're automatically entered for a chance to win a $1,000 gift card. 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
1: A diaper can seem like a small thing until you don't have one. 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
1: Have you seen this girl grip trend that's all over social media right now? I thought it'd be really funny to have our station manager, Steve, try it out. I'm Christina. This is Life 102.5. You get this. If you're a girl and you're leaving the house, maybe, you know, you see a couple things that didn't quite make it in your purse, or you didn't even grab your purse today, and you just kind of hold everything, your water bottle, your mints, your lip gloss, your chapstick, and you kind of just can hold it all together. Well, there is this trend going around to see if guys have the girl grip, to see if they can hold all of these things in one hand. You can check it out on our Instagram. 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
1: A couple nights ago, something really beautiful happened over the New York Harbor. I'm Christina on Life 102.5. 2,977 drones rose to the sky and formed the Twin Towers. And there was one light for every person who lost their life on September 11th. The lights came together, forming the towers, and then eventually broke apart again into individual lights. You can see a picture of this online, but the number 2,977 were represented as individual people, but they have families, friends, and they had jobs. And 25 years later, we remember them. And today is the day where we remember.

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1: 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Okay.

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